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Akwa, you go dance. Yo, keep up, what's up, bro? 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Yeah, if you are new here, just follow me for more like this. Go.

0: from 10 p.m. till now, you're gonna miss a back to back.
1: Are you warning?
0: Hey,
1: what you say?
0: What you say?
1: Let me say, what's the so be about? Energy, what's the why you
0: want?
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And yeah, name's K Official here. I have everything you want for your morning, everything, all the ingredients, everything. Mashing it up from now till it's 9 a.m. and then we end the show. But before we end the show, it's gonna be great. Let me know, 0246807545 if you're listening. I want to know. 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

0: is a song from 16 years ago. It recently gained some popularity all over on TikTok. There was a TikTok challenge with the song. The power of the internet. Yeah. T-Pain, I'm Sprung. YFM. Rise and shine this morning. With you, the one listening to me, the silent listener, the one that is always listening, but then never says anything. We still feel you. Yeah, we still hear you, even in the silence. Probably you want to be heard. Come through. 0246807545. Show is active. 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

Nobody serves breakfast with this much swag like YFM. 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Soccer chants from soccer bets. You want to hear it? You want to hear about it? 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

There's someone celebrating his birthday today, right? Says I'm listening to you live, and happy birthday to your lovely mother, Madame Efia Nyantetua from Osei Menu Sentence inside from us. 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

I can't believe we're not gonna be getting the music from R. Kelly anymore. Like, he's cancelled, bro. I've been in my R. Kelly element this morning a lot. The name there, if you're pronouncing it, you take time. R. Kelly. R. Kelly, Sean Paul, Akon, Snow White. I think I played the other version. No, I didn't play the other version. I played Freaky in the Club. Who's got in Cafe Lounge? Special occasions, bring it over to us. Beyond any attitude, so they must school for no. Yeah, Yanka Sakrani is at every school, all the private schools listening to us. The teachers who are teaching the kids too. You're not left out. Yeah, tis from Amunso. 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Yeah. Prime brokerage is there, collateral brokerage, credit brokerage, and land document perfection. Documents, you know, all they buy, it means, yeah, at the corner, or claim is there, all the you don't sell it to us. Yes, that is out of the way. 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Because it's serving as collateral for other people to work with. The profit is what comes to you. 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We are in a crowd, enter barrier near the Medi Moses Hospital besides the West African SHS wall. 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That's the DigiTrends for Blessing Dough, 7:30. If you're planning to study, work, or relocate to Abuja, CenturyNet Consorts says, talk to them. Talk. Come. 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And have a conversation with us. Okay? 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
1: Her mother, and then she was speaking about it, and they were choosing her bad too.
2: For demanding, for demanding,
1: yes,
2: for better treatment.
1: Yes, oh, now someone for Adrian name, I'm not checking, okay, Adrian, no, most say, but me be checking, Adrian, you go, or say, me buy, and you all kind of catch up, oh, Charlie, then some are good.
2: Lots of excuses, yeah, they are very good nurses. They are very, I keep saying, they are very, very
1: right
2: good
1: nurses. Right now, the nurses that are coming, they, it's not like they want to do their job.
2: Right now, they are buying ring light and sending it to
1: like, I was, the reward, okay, I'm more Tony,
2: they are buying the mechanism. They are buying ring lights and they are sending it to work.
1: One of the nurses was like, "Oh, two ones are patients, you know." Mm, oh, left gloves, zoom,
2: TikTok live.
1: At the ward.
2: Shouts to all the good nurses, the ones that uphold the ethics of the profession. Shouts to all of them. Emmanuel Jan says, watching live from Ihiah Park, Al Ain, UAE. Good morning to you. So the family is seeking 20
1: million Ghana cedis.
2: New Ghana cedis.
1: Yes, in damages.
2: Damages for the life loss. Almost
1: yeah, I'm sure.
2: Yeah, me. No, because the bedrock is the neglect. Mm-hmm. That is what led to the demise or the loss of life on one person this year. Also, it is not just one hospital, right?
1: Yeah, it was the police hospital, and then later on, I think the last hospital was Kolebu Teaching Hospital. Mm-hmm. Yeah, and then also they took him to the Accra. So the first of all, they took him to the Ghana Police Hospital, no bed. Greater Accra Regional Hospital, no bed. And then finally, Kolebu Teaching Hospital, then he passed away.
2: Wow, three hospitals.
1: Yeah.
2: Two of them, no bed.
1: Yeah. The Kolebu, but she added the Kolebu Teaching Hospital to it. Some of the nurses and doctors that were named after the committee investigations, even the committee requested that they be punished in their various departments and all of that. So yeah,
2: they need to find the people on duty at all these.
1: Oh, if you check the committee reports, they actually named all of them.
2: Good.
1: They named them, the nurses, the doctors. They named them. So
2: Emmanuel Jan SES says the lady needs 1 million lashes. How can you put skunk in food for someone in cells? Anyway, I don't know what he's talking about.
1: He wants us to do that story. I won't do it. You could have just said,
2: Continue for us.
1: Yeah, moving on to our next story. This entertainment story, and then Miss G is trending.
2: Ooh.
1: Yeah, I saw the video yesterday, and she was talking. She was so emotional about it.
2: Mm-hmm.
1: You know, after Nanama McBrown left United Showbiz,
2: it was Miss G
1: took over. Mm-hmm. And then we were all here when people were dissing her, when people were rude to her, when people were saying all sorts of things against her. Mm-hmm. And she has finally spoken about it, that she was really hurt that Nanama McBrown didn't defend her. Or didn't stand up for her. Because according to her, when she was offered the job, the first thing she did was to ask if it's okay. Ask Nanama McBrown, Patrol, yeah, did you know where I'm you into meeting me? Yeah, like I need your blessings to do it. And then Nanama was like, oh, it's okay.
2: She actually texted Nanama McBrown.
1: Yeah, also that's the first thing she did. Sent
2: and
1: her
2: Nanama
1: message.
2: Replied.
1: Yeah, that she's okay. She can go ahead and do it.
2: Mm-hmm.
1: And so she actually asked for her blessings before starting to even host. So when people came and said, oh, yeah, the reason why Yapamu Nanama, no, she was expecting, say, Kobeka Osaka said, oh, no, the issues I had was probably a management issue. Had nothing to do with Miss G. But Nanama left her to the wolves.
2: So she's disappointed with Nanama McBrown.
1: She's disappointed.
2: For
1: she's
2: not
1: hurt.
2: Coming out to defend her.
1: Because the people that were mostly saying all sorts of things against Miss G were Nanama's fans.
2: How? Do you have evidence?
1: No, but... Oh.
2: Do you have
1: like me and Metiha say?
2: Do you have evidence?
1: No, but see, that's the honest truth. If someone is coming to right now, yeah.
2: Let's not dwell on speculations. Do you have evidence that they were fans of Nanama McBrown?
1: Now when you're a fan, why would you go and diss someone just because you don't know what is happening in there?
2: No, but then you can't sit here and tell me that. No, I didn't.

0: then. But then I saw them. But then to outrightly say that people that were naysayers or were okay, attacking
1: some,
0: her were
1: some
0: it's not fair
1: fans.
0: To Nana McBride.
1: Some were fans.
0: Exactly.
1: So now, you think like everyone was just dissing mischief just because?
0: Maybe people didn't like her from her previous job and then they followed her to the new place. No, it can happen.
1: Oh.
0: It happens all the time.
1: Okay.
0: Now, for her, the comments now on Miggy said she felt very disappointed. Mm-hmm. I don't understand. Nanaima Brown was not serving as a manager.
1: No, that's what she was saying. To say ABS is here, you can't say K, free, shouts.
0: Nebra, rise and shine.
1: Nebra, rise and shine, blessing. Kosha shouts, yeah. Mm-hmm. Then your people mm-hmm. will come. Like when I'm hosting shouts, yeah, they'll come. Have and leave comments, nasty comments. Mm-hmm. Okay. Mm-hmm. And I'm like, oh, why? K should say something because maybe Sano, it was all clarified. Say, oh, it has nothing to do with Miss G. It's Munja and Miss G.
0: Okay, hold on.
1: It has nothing to do with Blessed you know? Munja, no, right? Okay. I mean, it's only fair for her to feel like she should have said something for her.
0: You know, most of the time when I'm sitting in for NYDJ, weeks where he can't be here, you know, more times I text him, I DM him, oh, I'm taking over Rise and Shine. Mahoney says I should take over Rise and Shine. Anything you want me to do on the show, any songs you want me to play for you, anything. He goes like, oh yeah, maybe this song, that song, that is it. Now, when I come here and I mess up, mm-hmm. why should NY be the one taking the blame? Or why should NY be the one to
1: we
0: come out
1: saying
0: the
1: own and defend? Blame, no.
0: That's exactly what she's trying to say.
1: She's not saying
0: she should come out and say something about it. Why should I come out and say something?
1: See, the way they were mean to her, as she was saying, she was very hurt. Because, you wake up in the morning, you're going to host a show, and then someone is on your back.
0: Listen.
1: Someone's on your back, but then... the fault.
0: Nanaima McBride doesn't come into this. Nanaima McBride has nothing to do with this.
1: Well,
0: do you know what she was also going through? Did you also pick up a phone and ask her when you texted her that, oh, I am taking over United Showbiz, I want your blessing? Did you further
1: ask her what happened
0: in Tia Pamuana? Did you ask?
1: Oh,
0: no,
1: because
0: when I'm being asked to host a show, I DM the person I'm sitting in for, especially NYDJ. Oh, I didn't know when he. Oh, maybe I'm a two coin. Maybe I'm a trick. So, I find out why the person is not here.
1: Okay.
0: I don't just come and sit here and do it, and then later I go like, I didn't know. My honey did my time. One man be defending me. I didn't know listeners. Neka phone chem. One be defending me. Did you also ask why she left the show? Did you ask why?
1: Oh, that be. You didn't say. People came for her. People were blaming her. So no, I show no, I pamo, nana.
0: No.
1: So Nana should have come out to say no. And then the fault.
0: Why is Nana?
1: I think so
0: Brown?
1: Far she has not spoken about the what
0: UTV.
1: Happened. Yeah, she has not spoken.
0: I think
1: about
0: she
1: her.
0: Did in an interview where she spoke about her marriage. I don't know if she delved into that issue. But then, why is she expecting Nanaima McBride to assume the position of management? Blessing.
1: Because people were dissing her because Nanaima left. You get the best person that could have.
0: So you are actually.
1: I'm not. I'm just saying. I'm saying this from a point.
0: Blessing.
1: You were. Person I didn't know.
0: I'm asking questions. I want to know.
1: So from her point, I mean, the best person that could have defended.
0: What do you
1: her,
0: think? What do you think?
1: But I don't think anything.
0: I
1: mean, between as she said, Nanaima owes her no.
0: Clarify things.
1: Do
0: you know what ensued between herself and management?
1: Things that make her say maybe. If it was possible, mm-hmm. because.
0: Do you know what Nanaima also had to endure when she started hosting it?
1: Well,
0: do you know what she had to endure? She moved past that. Sometimes there are certain battles you don't step in for people. Well, there are certain things when people are facing, you don't go in and just clear it because you can. Well, some of them you can step in, but you can't even elude it. Untimi kwa mpepa mfri hono.
1: There
0: are things you need to let people go through themselves come out of it so they can get experience to teach other people.
1: Well, she said she learned a lot when she hosted it. She learned
0: Obeka Saya, it would be like, it was just where we are when you come in, you are on off the show, why are you talking about? Trust me, the same Ghanaians would have made such comments that, hey, you know, Obeka, I ain't yet say Miss B. So let me just stay out of it. Enjoy the spotlight. Spotlight sometimes it has bright light, sometimes the light's not so bright. That is a negative. So you take all of that in. I think me a disappointed in an man. Disappointed. Show no on the set show. Yeah, the people that were supposed to have done that, what she's talking about, she's asking the right thing from the wrong person. Management. This is why. Or leave. Whatever it is, what they do. No, if we Mac Brown show, no, was there any communique out that so and so blah blah blah blah blah from any party?
1: Mm-mm.
0: Exactly. So maybe the management, and now can, oh, so and so, so we can't be this person is no longer blah blah blah because of from management. No, no, no, come and say, hey, and yeah, me zinaya, oh, bro, let's grow up. Oh. Let's grow up. This one is from Genesis Graphics says. Okay, forget Ms. G because Mac Brown doesn't even grant interviews to defend herself. Bro, bro, you want someone who doesn't defend herself to come out and defend you? Achima Mayer says, is Mac Brown her lawyer? And he went ahead to do. I'm doing what he said over here. Yeah, why? Jonah says buying a car. Okay, I think this is for something else. Let's be wrapping up.
1: Yeah, a final story. You know, it's been raining since Sunday. It's been raining. And then after the rain that we saw on Sunday, we saw a whole lot of places that were flooded, especially in Accra.
0: Oh, Charlie.
1: The same thing for the past few days. We've been seeing places that have been flooded in Accra. And we are still having conversations about what's really causing the flood, whilst we are talking about how we wait to say BC and Zanaya Kahuasem, whilst we are talking about the fact that they demolish illegal buildings at various sites because they're in waterways and people are insulting them, whilst we're having all conversations about flood, some two women decided that it is raining, so yay, I'm not going to throw my trash away, let me put it in the water, let me put the trash, let me dispose my trash in the water. Grown women, half naked women.
0: Are you surprised?
1: They weren't wearing tops. I'm not surprised because I've seen it before. I've seen several videos before, but like, whilst you are still talking about flats and how to deal with it, grown women, not wearing tops, who insult pot.
0: I saw that.
1: Or you know, I said, wasn't the sock? No, I say see. That was swimming. Hey, when Ghana.
0: We're not running water.
1: No, this is crazy. And the same person will come and complain that their area is flooding, so government should do something.
0: Yes. They'll be the loudest in the room.
1: No, please, the person who took it, why did you cover their faces?
0: You covered the face and their chest.
1: You could have covered the chest, but why did you cover their faces? Because these people need to be arrested.
0: The video is on Facebook, actually, for the ones that have not seen it.
1: These people need to be arrested. They should be arrested. I saw similar videos some years ago.
0: See the edge. See the edge. You know they are using to commit such a.
1: It's like they don't feel like nothing is wrong with it.
0: They are okay with it.
1: Because it's more so baby, I'm not to know. It's so flat they hot. It's not flat they were baby.
0: Do you know the truth about this? Onze, there hasn't been anyone that has gotten into trouble for something like this.
1: Oh, exactly. It has. Recently, I did a story about that in Kumasi, where some women were arrested for throwing.
0: Oh, really?
1: Yeah, disposing trash.
0: Yeah, then I didn't get that.
1: Yeah, it's recent. I think, was it last 2 weeks or something? Yeah.
0: They were
1: fined.
0: We. I didn't know. Oh, yeah, no. My name is no man can say me can set your penny.
1: Oh, nah, the penny way here. The penny way here. On Sanchez, topo. She said, oh, this is only genuine. I was like, yeah, hooray.
0: All I can say is, Asidanka Internet.
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0: Who's in the internet and Kim? Why do we?
1: But we've seen videos of this, like, as I said, we've seen videos.
0: Being in Alaska, Sri Lanka internet. Any internet,
1: it's crazy.
0: Because how would people believe you if you stand somewhere and say something like this if you don't have evidence?
1: And then someone come and use the excuse of, oh, maybe they're not. 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Nothing. Because you've not been to the university or something, so your common sense won't tell you that they're wrong.
0: There is nothing you would say to defend yourself from committing.

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party. I'm more fair for Sika. We need Pajo, say he day from day one. It'll be the same we pray for. So how we come, you know they get the cake some. Make man depressed, he just, they crib, they stress. 3 singles, no hits, radio know they pick set. The ten entourage for L. I mean you're happy to be there. Opening act on every stage, but nobody said they care. Fans they talk, say you flop, and you're losing your groove. Happy drop, he on top, for you nothing they move. You abusing the booze, taking the tap in your boom. On me so they call their bits, what should they do?

Boom. You know go bob until you get the vim to bet on yourself. Making your people mad cause you they mess up what they sell. Winning formula cause of you PMP2 shell. Sick of you feel you get something where you foretell the world. You make an album for your brothers, they're hoping it fails. So you jump back in the group and you humble yourself. And my pride is all I have and I'll tell you what else. I'll tie to my belt before I ever beg for help.

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0: I know I let you down. 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

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A Jay-Z rapper, see you won't get hype. I keep flowing every day, I'm not your Ghana's pipe. 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
2: Aye.

0: 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Give me the mic, give me the mic. Hey, I say give me the mic, give me the mic.
1: Mike, yeah, I'm the mother da.
0: Oh, distract me.
1: Oh, flow.

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1: See, see, you let's see what I do for you. Let's see what I do for you.
2: Touch me.
1: Let
2: me see, bro. Bro,
1: I'm sorry. I'm sorry. Okay. Second verse about to go in hard, man.
0: Pam.

0: bro.
1: Nah, you do mind stride, it still be show somewhere.
0: Oh, like I didn't flow. Flowing, yeah. Like
1: a like time of the month.
0: No. They don't rap like, they don't do songs like this anymore. Mm. DJs don't play songs like this anymore.
1: Yeah.
0: We cause Charlie, this
1: and no, by the way, Charlie, if you go, you go.
0: No. I feel like we are the blame some we DJs and are the blame our musicians too. I feel like these days they don't do.
1: Are you sure?
0: They don't rap like.
1: No, but it's what people vibe to. Cause I'm not saying this is not a thing people vibe to. Okay, but on the regular, like yo, chairman, any girl if you got Tanasia, and I give me the run,
0: hey, day,
1: that be David.
0: No. I get
1: give
0: it.
1: Give me the run. Give me 5 million. Cool.
0: I get it, but wait, you know,
1: I think
0: I get what you're saying, but. You know, those days we had, let's say, Manifest Them, Sarkodie, Marcelin, ELT for them, Strongman Them. Then they like weekly in, week out.
1: Then they do.
0: Then they drop what? Raps.
1: Then they drop rap. But see,
0: no, come on, you call me huge money. No, so
1: ELS, give me some of ELS biggest songs.
0: That's what I'm saying.
1: ELS in biggest songs.
0: Biggest as in popular, right?
1: Biggest songs, like which whether popular or what has I cannot say what is on the back end, but at least what we see in public means it's reflected on the back end.
0: So
1: some of its biggest songs are as well.
0: I get it. That's what I'm saying, sir. You see, you for do this, give that, but then you still for drop this one for the rap heads.
1: So yeah, rap heads day.
0: Yeah,
1: possibly it is. Maybe we're not in a season where rap heads are popular or rap heads like.
0: People are
1: true pop culture, like, you know, that
0: but
1: kind of thing.
0: I think you know the fact
1: you can have that rap naturally with you, but
0: the fact that when we still drop Lean Back and everybody's moving and the fact that when you hear Hit Them Up and all those things, people are still vibing and
1: so the thing is that when they vibe to it, okay, this is why I think, and this is my opinion, okay, it was a status to feel cool.
0: Really? Boom.
1: Hey, Limbak, you watch out. This is how we do it. I say, hey, it won't feel cool, right? Yeah.
0: It's not even about you feeling cool. No, Papi, I think it comes with some vibe and it gives you some nostalgic feeling. And it has the vibe when it drops, like you feel it within.
1: It be feel cool vibe.
0: It be feel cool.
1: It be feel cool vibe.
0: It be feel cool vibe.
1: Because those times, maybe Obi and Obi and in a generation, Obi wa Charlie. Those times, Charlie, you ne. Say you come here, go ni ba yo Charlie. G you ne eh okahu. G you ne. Oh, eh feel cool.
0: If you are doing that,
1: bro,
0: then you are just trying to take. They take everything out of the song.
1: See,
0: so yeah, people, so bro. I get it. Like people are trying to feel cool.
1: Oh, bag. Oh, me when you're not talking. Yo,
0: No. I'm trying to say that.
1: Yeah, candy
0: when you've not even heard Lean Back before. It wasn't your generation.
1: Mm-hmm.
0: You were not even part. You were not a cool kid that time.
1: Mm-hmm.
0: And it drops now.
1: Mm-hmm.
0: And this is your first time hearing it, bro. Mm-hmm. You pay attention to it.
1: But you know, go vibe.
0: You feel it.
1: You go dead.
0: No, you feel it.
1: The people that they vibe to.
0: You know that times you play a song. At times you go out there.
1: Mm-hmm.
0: Then you remember one event we did at the Ratchet Park and the police. Is it the police or judge? The judge was like, we played the song and the judge was tapping.
1: No, high court judge.
0: Yes. So these are songs.
1: So
0: yes. You when these songs drop,
1: you got even in generation.
0: Part of that generation. That these songs will drop to me, Kasa, and these Gen Z's are vibing to it. You think it's just because they want to feel cool? No. But some of these things, the production one, the lyrical content, the flow and the vibe it comes with it, you can't deny.
1: Mm-hmm.
0: it will move you. Consciously or subconsciously,
1: it will move you back. Unless the conversation they change, why they try to talk, they say, Charlie, the thing was on hip hop and all of those things that they are big sounds and all of no doubt about it, but all I'm saying is that, it was a wave then,
0: so
1: it is a wave,
0: so you think it's not a wave
1: now, no,
0: but it's still that I'm a dad in the trap house.
1: You for that? How many of those songs
0: are exactly? There? That's what I'm saying. He said no. We because don't do those songs anymore.
1: The wave
0: no. No, the wave no. Day. No, it's not about the wave.
1: Ora studio. I said, but me BPM 108.
0: I get it. I get it. BPM. That's what I'm saying. He said it's either one. We DJs are being lazy, not bringing those songs back, or when people even do it, we don't pay attention because we feel like when they drop it, the audience are not going to accept it. Cool. Or the musicians themselves feel like no. Now chuk chuk. Now, me on in also. So when I enter the studio, child, but to beats, mommy. But see how this Lamine guy, the what be the other game, one lot, they drop this song, Trap House. See how people they vibe to. See how people they vibe to. Oh, Kenneth Balenciaga. This a hip hop song, but I feel like you know they plenty. They know they do.
1: But you see, we are stimulated by what he did. It's two ways. We go feel drive what people should listen to. Yeah. But now people also drive what you should play
0: them. See how the atmosphere everybody change. Vibes so. Like this art, you can't take away.
1: Do people listening to us right now? Actually, who pays is here? Saturday, Sunday. And if some the cost size, it looks like I'll force them to choose a particular listen. Yeah. But on a regular, what songs do you listen to?
0: Maybe
1: you should take it from that side.
0: On a regular,
1: okay, you just send us a voice. Let me sample this and see something.
0: Yes, because I'm a hip hop head. Be my honey way, they my top. You see, you will buy a gym laptop, not glitzy hip hop in every song. Listen, it's not me, it's my honey, know they make a play hip hop on mid morning.
1: I say,
0: team. Phantom, one Monday, we are hit up. I said, cash was my bench your laptop ready to hip hop in the office.
1: So, guys, talk to us.
0: What songs do you listen to? These kind of songs. See how Obi Bini rap, EL them, they drop bar to bar. I don't remember the last time he dropped those bar, the bar mistake. I think it's been a minute. I think last 2 years or last 3 years.
1: Okay. EL has got a new. See that it comes back again. I know. I think MIA or Mia.
0: That's like I think Afrotune or something.
1: Afrotune, right? Yeah. Okay.
0: Yeah. First, according them,
1: they hear drop.
0: Yes. According them, they drop rap. Umpe rapper be and come umpe. Kwame Uji be and Akin be and to some extent. They rap. Or Masterling them, they rap. Manifest them, they rap. Serial them, scientific them. Then they rap. But bro, Joy B Dems.
1: Okay. Today 0246-807-545.
0: Is a song my crossing it. Kumakamaka.
2: Charlie, Lil Wayne Carter 4 album. I don't remember the last time he dropped Drake Headlines. J. Cole. Featuring three songs. EL is going new headache. Those are what I think. Music.
1: So those are what. So that's a hip hop person, right?
0: Hip hop head.
1: No, keep those voices coming through.
0: I think me and you, we've done this over and over at weddings where you know you vibe, you play that my piano, but sometimes check the vibe when we start dropping the hip hop things, bro. It's crazy. I think
1: no, we don't. It is because it is nostalgic.
0: I get this from that view, but I think you can't take anything away from the songs too, from the production. The vibe, the lyrical content and everything, bro.
1: Make a play another one from here.
3: Yo, James, made the hip hop ni hip life on Kwana Mitiyo.
1: Hip hop ni hip life on.
3: Hip life. You say kuts keni ni miya wa bon fridge is here life no. Masa. And Kwana Mitiyo.
1: Okay, there's this one that I don't know. In Tida or weddings, dreams and nightmares. In Tida, yeah,
0: big meal.
1: Big meal, bro. Yeah. Then if you drum like, say, isn't he? I say, I can't do. Say, isn't he? So talk to us, tell us, what do you listen to? Not the ones we are playing to you on YFM, okay? Or like maybe Okotuna Papa, but one cast personally say, oh boy, your man, what songs do you play? Send me a quick voice note. 0246 807 545. You did?

0: Yeah, last time I found myself listening to a whole throwback mix, eh? Charlie.
1: Mm-hmm. Yeah.
0: Hey. I'm like,
1: you go feel them,
0: bro. And I was singing.
1: You go feel them. And you go feel them. And so I was searching about the new one. On Abu Dumno. It happened to me most of the time.
0: What new one Abu Dumno?
1: Yeah, cause me. I'm a hip hop person. Mm. I love so when I put me bought Jay-Z Ocean, so when I'm a don't snitch on my book cause the line mona and I said a betisi we mona my jack right I'm a buff. I'm be very honest. It's not even about Ghanaian, so okay. Yeah. Says, I love baby muna we muna. Then I diverse. Then I diverse cause me I did pay attention to lyrics. But now we'll
0: you are so dramatic, bro.
1: Boy, no matter though. Almost send them in my head.
2: I think you'll be such a question this side. Yeah, because hip hop, so they be really cool media. And so, at a day, no, from that feeling of coolness, no. And then I'll bar for some time and I'll transcend it to be an emotion. Like you feel attached to him, no. I feel they feel. And you cool, no, Pabji, I feel you have a point. I mean, I usually listen to I'm a piano.
0: Okay, for him, maybe I'm a piano. Yeah. Okay. But hip hop, no drop here, like, you know, you for.
1: Okay.
0: Nah, so, you know, you're cool. I say, or shot glass.
1: Yeah, not,
0: say,
1: not taking anything away from my piano, though. Mm. Yeah, but me, honestly, not be my vibe.
0: Piano, maybe more do.
1: No, it'll be my vibe. I never did that. They listen to my piano.
0: I got just a boy artist, but I'm doing it.
1: I never
0: you know,
1: did
0: you know,
1: it.
0: Yeah,
1: no, no, no.
0: Right.
1: I did
0: it.
1: Listen, I'm a piano.
0: Jack, oh my bro, that okay. You get personal something against I'm a piano. Let's stick it out.
1: No. Like you, I have nothing against
0: I'm a piano. Rap, Afro mashup for every room. Why?
1: For every room.
0: I'm a piano.
1: Oh, I go fit one or two for you.
0: Now you're electrician, Jack. 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

Well, we know the shouts and why happened next on the radio, but Akash, is because of the conversation we had early on here. We'll play this our little game. I think we've been playing this some time back. It's been a while we played it. Okay, so what we are doing is, you know, on shouts and why, you get to request the music and the DJ plays it for you. Simple as that. There, you do no stress. Okay, but to request a song on the Mid Morning Radio Show, it has to cost you. Yeah, it'll come at a cost. Yeah, not like you have to pay for it. No, but you boy, remember what we do with that little request that we do. Okay, now this is it. If you're new to it, it's very simple. When we activate the phone line, we give I don't know how many people we can do in this short while, but when you come to, you request a song, you tell us a song you want us to play for you. Okay, we'll give you 20 seconds, right? 20 seconds or 30 seconds, yeah. Tell us why. Okay. Now, right after, our listeners are going to judge whether your Chechemu was good or not. Whether we should play it or not. Yeah. It makes sense, right? People remember. It makes sense. So, yeah. Phone lines are hot and ready to go. Like, just right now, we are doing it. 0246-807-545. You tell us a song you want us to play for you, and then you have like barely 20 seconds to tell everybody. You get it? And then we just read five tweets or five messages, right? Some can say, I will play. If majority say we should play, we'll play. If they say, Charlie, wabo Bluetooth monswa. Now I'm going to go Bluetooth. Simple like that. Simple. Let's go.

0: We'll try that with our first caller here. Hello, good morning. Hello?
1: Yeah, Bob G.
0: Yeah, Seth, how are you doing?
1: Yeah, I'm good.
0: You? Nice. I'm good too. Where's Sally to call me from?
1: Yeah, Esserso.
0: Esserso. All right. Now, what song are we playing for you?
1: Well, me person mobile, I'm Dax, Dear God.
0: Dear God, but?
1: Yeah.
0: Okay, 20 seconds. Why should we add anything to your mobile number?
1: Well, a cassava, we are sabre, the way I say. I suffer for any year now, yes, no. As I have controversy about how a young coupon city, Bimujiakupondi, so what you say, any normal course will be as no, any religion, so what you say.
0: Okay. All right. I don't know if he's going to stay on the line, but I've heard a song. I'd read messages. Some can say I'm more. Okay, so you just hang up for now. Let's see if they say we should play for you or play for you. Now, you heard him. What's up, Dax, Dear God. Question is, now, what you do is very simple, okay? You can just send me a quick text on our WhatsApp number, 0246-807-545. Quick one. I'm picking just five. I'm reading just five, okay? If you're on X, it's at Y1025FM. Well, I personally tweeted at PapJ007. Did you hear his explanation? Talks about our software 4 and all of that. Yambo. This one says, Pap J, he's not about to tell us what we say. Let me read it well. Not be you go time tell us what we know, Dada. Don't play. Hey. This one says, Pap J, Fatum Mano. Okay, I have one to play, one not to play. Your name is Trust the Process, Pap J. Nah, don't play the song. Pap J, share. Don't play the song. Don't play. Why shouldn't we play this song? Money boy will beef and artist in a moon feeling. Now, show some money, you know. Faculty, if you are suffer, faculty says, Papje, now you have to put that song. Put that song on rotation. The song be dope.

Make we play or make we not play? Charlie, be like we go play because this will be the third one. Your name is Amma. Amma says, Charlie, you like that song, we should play. So, Dax, Dear God.

0: His name is Dax. Man, this is a Shanyan 101, you know.
1: Why? How do I know that you was a major to separate the world and create a whole...
0: Well, I think I can do just one more pressing. Come through. Let's see if you've got a good song you want us to play for you. Those of you sending us text messages and stuff. No.
1: So we still have people on the street.
0: No. We'll read from the text. We'll read. We're just picking calls, okay? So let's get you on the phone line. 0246-807-545. What song are we playing for you? And question is, why should we play it for you?
1: So maybe it's you.
0: Hello?
2: Yeah, 5G.
0: Bossu?
2: Yeah, 5G.
0: Nice. Talk to me. Tell me your name.
2: We didn't call him because of Ashtown.
0: Call me from Ashtown. Call me. You mean I have one more?
2: 5G, the one more talisman, Stone Boy, Aradi.
0: Talisman, Stone Boy, Aradi J. 20 seconds. I didn't think I am one.
2: Yeah, Pabji, you know, I'm going to say about, say, Yankupon, yeah, you know, I'm going to say, man, I hope to you, so about, what spirit you so close, so, I'm not passing, so that, yeah, but you meet my boy, Pabji.
0: You meet my boy,
2: yeah, Pabji.
0: Requested your very request to Akase. Akasomba to say a mama. Now, but wait, why are you both laughing? Why are you both laughing in the comment section? Why are you both laughing in the comment section? Why are you people laughing in the comment section? Well, you know what it is, voting time. Make we play them or make we dog them. It's 0246-807-545. That's our text line. Just simply drop that text. Make we play or make we dog out, yeah. 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It's not just a procedure you do, but the fact that it will come right on time and it's accurate like that, you know, come right on, so that the doctor can make a decision. 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Fabra Diamond Health Services, pyrometry, health-related diagnostic tests. 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Now, we've added two new branches. There's one at Bantama inside the Ghana Commercial Bank building. And then there's another one at Ahinsign, adjacent Ahinsign SDA Hospital on the China Mall stretch. We also have a branch at Tafo along the Moshizongo Road and in Afrancho, opposite Puma Filling Station, close to Afrancho Polyclinic. Call 0598 940 100 or 0241 172 331 You know, you want me to explain? Now start living your life the real money you are today. Reach out for the all-new Tabia Takum. 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About to check them my camera. Them also toy zoom and man also hands where camera. Fam, for add one more round, okay? That be the tip. For just add one more round. I don't know how to explain that, but see, if you go listen to me, go help you. Add one more round, okay? Look for Tiger Takumi in any herbal shop or pharmacy in the country. It is not suitable for men below 18 years. Bro, if you like the team, then go play them one.
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0: I don't know. Is it the Stoneboy effect or what? Because, Charlie, this one's a public player. Your number ends 9756. Charlie, the team with Vi player. Your number ends 885. Says, Charlie, oh, okay. You say make we not play him. You say make we not play him. This one says sake of the explanation player. But explanation too, I don't get them well. Solution. Okay, well, solution. I read yours early on. Sammy, my name is not Pop J. No, my name is Pop J. It is a very good player, so Talisman. I rather J. Stone Boy. Future Stone.

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We're almost done with the fifth month of 2026. Charlie, where do you go? Someone is asking me why I'm playing adult music at this time of the day. Me na me pen, I'm seeing me boy adult music. The time of the day doesn't matter. Alright, good afternoon to you wherever you are. Welcome to Shout on Y Live here on Y102.5 FM. My name is Maureen, and I'm doing this with my producer, Sabo. 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

when it comes to being smart as a mom, when it comes to being smart as a mom, Milo will make it very easy for you. See how sometimes your kids wake up, they are getting ready for school, and Charlie, you are trying to see, you are trying to think, you are thinking, what are they taking for breakfast? What would they be having for breakfast? And whatever I'm going to get them, is it healthy enough? Mommy, you need to get Milo all in one. That is the greatest option you can give your kids as breakfast. It has the creamy and delicious taste that kids can't resist. They can't even have enough of it. And aside it being creamy, it's being delicious, kids loving it and all that, love. There's so much goodness in one pack. Odienaya, mommy, we would trim my own. Said I first saw a provision shop on the Tomilo 4 in one pack back. And read what's on the pack. Just read what's on the pack. You understand what I'm saying. So a Milo 4-in-1 contains important nutrients combined with malt that supports the release of energy. They have cocoa. It has cocoa for the rich taste, milk for calcium to support the kids, okay, to support their growth as they grow. So you are choosing Milo all-in-one not because of the special taste it has, okay, but because of the nutrients as well. Milo is the energy that you need to go further. Now let's talk about summer cakes. I know there's an impression out there that Charlie, cake, even on a normal day, if you want to enjoy cake, you need to get like 50 cedis, 80 cedis, 100 cedis. It all be lie. 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

0: So now let's move on to the question of the day.
1: Okay.
0: If I was assigned to start my day with just one song, it would be da, da, da, da, da. So if you are assigned to start your day with one song, what song will it be? If you were assigned to start your day with just one song, what song will it be? Send your messages via WhatsApp or SMS to 0246-807-545. If you were assigned to start your day with just one song, what song will it be?

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0: Sunday that's so fair for me. I'm with Chema Humem Sam. Say, when I did do, some of Chema levels. Baby, I'm here party now. Wolf, rough.
1: Me and Gasamu pictures and I'm busy. Ah, we and wife.
0: Gee, we found quite

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I've never got the lyrics correct. 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And the man himself is going to be there. Asafo Powers, Kelantria, Amrado is going to be there. Rafada will be there. CJ Ray will be there. Sun Suma Huafe will be there. And Bosomatu will also be there. So the venue is Casa Lakeview Resort, located at Lake Bosomtwe Abono, here in the Ashanti region. And the date is Saturday, 30th May 2026. So that's like next week, Saturday. 30th May 2026, and the time is 2 p.m. 2 p.m. to when Mama calls. Till Mama calls. And the tickets are going out for 60 Ghana cedis. That's the regular ticket, 60 Ghana cedis. And for table reservations, the prices are 5,000, 3,000, and 2,000 Ghana cedis. 5K, 3K, and 2K. So check your pockets. The kwacha nebeso know which you are. So whether you're coming there for the music, the comedy, the food, whatever you are there for, Casa Lakeview Resort is the place to be on 30th May 2026. For inquiries, you can contact them on 0598-987-593. 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I tried our French fries yesterday and it was so good. 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
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The Accra branch is located at Wager Old Barrier near the traffic light. And you can contact them on 0243-074-750. 0243-074-750. Or 0244-385-136. 0244-385-136. They have a branch at Edum, yes, Edum Family Plaza building, first floor near Boss FM. And there's another branch at Patasi Adum House building. Yes, Patasi Adum House building, first floor near Police Depot, Kennedy Junction. And you can contact the Kumasi branches on 0207-653-031, 0207-653-031, or 0244-385-128, 0244-385-128. 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
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If you were assigned to start your day with only one song, what song is it going to be? 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

Good afternoon, YFM. This is your boy, Slim GH. Me, Jim, oh, I just wondering. If you did PM, yes, I'm meant to am here. Big shout out to that I could see Babylon Shop. Once we PM the whole morning, I'm on Kwan and in the video that YFM. We PM. Then the minimum in the best start in here, don't envy. Zach GH featuring Famier, don't envy. You PM, Josie, you're there. 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

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Simple as ABC. So if you were assigned to start your day with one song, what song is it going to be? Send your messages or voice notes rather. But I'm really interested in the voice notes. So send your messages or voice notes via WhatsApp or SMS to 0246-807-545. So it's either you send a voice note on WhatsApp, or a message on WhatsApp, or a message via SMS rather, on 0246-807-545. If you are assigned to start your day with one song, what song is it going

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1: Hello, good afternoon, Sister Abinaki. 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
0: Official frequency for the young and young at heart.

0: praise to the Lord. Hallelujah. This was the song someone requested. The person said that if she was told to start her day with any song, just one song, that song would be praised from family. So a reputable school around Amekom is looking for teachers in these subject fields. A reputable school around Amekom is looking for reputable teachers in these subject fields. Creative arts teacher for primary, English teacher for primary, home economics teacher who can teach sewing. So English teacher for primary, creative arts teacher for primary, and home economics teacher who can teach sewing. And the salary is very attractive. Interested applicants should please call the number 0246-286-662. 0246-286-662. Or submit the application to the front desk of YFM Kumasi. And the school is going to have it. 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
0: 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S to the A to the B to the O to the G. This has been Shouts on Y Live here on Y 102.5 FM. But this is where I say goodbye. But continue tuning in, because we are still jamming. You know, YFM, we have you at heart.

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5: 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Yeah, Adroni.

35 after 2, good afternoon once again on Y1025 FM. We're doing the Y Sports update in the next 20 minutes, and the Black Star squad is what we are all waiting for. You know why? Because Senegal has dropped theirs, Cote d'Ivoire has dropped their squad, Egypt have theirs. If you talk about the African nations, yep, we've seen some teams drop their squads. But when will Ghana drop their squad? When will coach Carlos Queiroz give us the 26 players for the 2026 FIFA World Cup? That is what we are waiting for. It doesn't look imminent, but I can tell you that it will be dropped soon. At this point, we just have to wait and see what happens with Coach Carlos Queiroz and what he's got for us. But well, the Y Sports update this afternoon is brought to you by Audibet. This afternoon, I want you to do one thing for me. One simple thing. I want you to get on audibet.com.gh. 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The number that you are going to send your number to is 0540-627-7709. 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Just do that and then you are good to go. 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Opa will be here. What I say, Opa will be So I want you to sign up on the platform audibet.com.gh, and that is all. This afternoon we are talking about sports. My name is Dennis Ivan Opoku. Let's get into action right here on the Big Y.

0: Let's get set and run through the stories, the trending sports topics this afternoon. Before I enter the studio, Mikel Arteta was having his press conference. This is all after Arsenal won their league title this season. The Gunners won because Bournemouth drew 1-1 with Manchester City. That is the reason why Mikel Arteta is now celebrating as the new gaffer to win the English Premier League. What a way to announce your presence in English football. What a way to make sure that you keep your job. Mikel Arteta has been criticized most times, and the conversation on Arsenal was on mentality. The conversation on Arsenal was that they were not really going to work under Arteta. Now they are in the final of the UEFA Champions League, and they've won the English Premier League title. This afternoon he spoke in an interview with the press where he touched on winning the title and how important it is for him and his team.
1: Arsenal Premier League champions, have those four words sunk in?
2: Yeah, it's incredible to hear them, especially understanding the journey, the manner that we've done it, and how many people has been involved and waiting for so long to accomplish that goal.
1: Can you just give us an idea of what it was like for you on Tuesday night when that whistle went at the Vitality, your overriding emotion when it happened?
2: You don't realize it probably. It's one of the best feelings I ever had. I'm supposed to be here at Colney watching the game with the boys and certain staff because that's what they wanted, but I couldn't. I think 20 minutes later, before the game, I had to leave. I couldn't bring the energy that I wanted, and I think it was their moment as well to watch it together, to be themselves and just see what the outcome would be. And I went home. I went outside to the garden. I started to build some fire and I started to do some barbecue. I didn't watch any of it. I was just hearing some noises in the background, in the living room, and suddenly the magic happened. My oldest son opened the garden door. He started to run towards me. He started to cry. He gave me a hug and said, "We are champions, Daddy." And then my two boys and my wife came over, and it was beautiful.
0: So Arteta let us know what happened in his house and how they celebrated a title win at a press conference this afternoon. Away from that, into other stories. Yesterday, Aston Villa were in action against Freiburg. Aston Villa are champions of the Europa League after beating Freiburg by 3-0. What a match for Unai Emery. What a way for him to win another Europa League title. This is his 5th title in the Europa League. John McGinn spoke about the team's win and also touched on Unai Emery.
3: We have to say, Super John McGinn, the fans are thinking that. How does it feel to win the Europa League for these fans and you being the captain to lift it?
4: Yeah, it's amazing. It's just a dream come true. We've been through a lot as a club. These supporters have been through a lot of pain, and tonight, they deserve it. We deserve it. The club's building. We're still going. We're not stopping now, and just a special night. Probably the most special night in my career by far.
3: They say it's the heaviest trophy in the UEFA. How did it feel to lift it?
4: Heavy, but I don't care. It could have been triple the weight. It took me a long time to win a European trophy, and just what an unbelievable feeling.
3: And the manager, Unai Emery, he deserves a lot of credit, doesn't he?
4: He's a genius, what he's done for this club. And for me, personally, he's been absolutely first class, and we've given him a 5th European trophy. Hopefully next year, we'll go for the Champions League, we'll see.
0: So, that is John McGinn, who's a player for Aston Villa. They are champions of the Europa League. We'll witness Arsenal PSG next week Saturday, that is the 30th of May, as PSG will be looking to win their second title. Back to back, they want it. Arsenal also won their first title. It's a big game between the two sides, and it's all down to what happens in that encounter. Well, let's move on from that and then deal with other stories. And let's talk about some transfer news coming up this afternoon, because some top players are in the news. Now, Arsenal are preparing a huge move for Julian Alvarez this summer. Can you believe that? Now, Arsenal, after winning the English Premier League, want to get more signings in. They know that Barcelona won the guy. They know that he played for Manchester City some time ago. But Arsenal are interested in signing Julian Alvarez to add up in attack. PSG are pushing for the Atletico Madrid striker. Barcelona are now backing away from the race due to the expected transfer fee. And Arsenal are even considering including Gabriel Martinelli in a potential switch. That is the info coming from the camp of the Gunners. Away from that, into other stories in Spain, Barcelona have reached an agreement on personal terms with Marcus Rashford, and the 28-year-old wants to stay at Barca, but he knows that it's not his call to make. It's Manchester United's call to make, and they will make sure that they get huge sums from him. Barcelona do not want to pay much as well. So that is the story. The 28-year-old wants to stay at Barca permanently after his loan deal, but the club are still negotiating a transfer fee with Manchester United, and they can still believe they agree a different deal with the Premier League side for their Englishman. Well, away from that, let's talk about national team football. Thomas Tuchel is seriously considering handing Levi Colwill a call up to the England 2026 World Cup squad. That is the info as well. Still on transfers, Liverpool could turn their attention to Antonio Nusa if a move for Jan Diomande becomes too difficult this summer. RB Leipzig are reluctant to sell Diomande and do not want to lose both wingers in the same transfer window. Nusa is now being considered an alternative attacking target for Arne Slot. That is the info coming from the camp of Liverpool as well. Now, still on Liverpool though, Mohamed Salah is open to a shock move to Fenerbahce this summer. The Liverpool star wants to remain in European football, and positive talks have already been taking place with the Turkish giants ahead of a potential free transfer from Liverpool. Well, another story concerning players is that Thiago Silva will leave FC Porto at the age of 41. He's now a free agent and could leave and join any club. According to sources, there are clubs in England that are looking to get him. None of the top clubs, none of the six top clubs. But that is the info coming out of FC Porto. More on the transfer stories. United are looking at other players, and Southampton's players are in the news. One of them is Che Charles. Now, the club has been hit with major punishments, like the one in the Spygate scandal with Middlesbrough. Now, they will not be playing in the English Championship playoff final. Now, because of that, they will also have to sell players, and they are looking to take advantage of Southampton's Spygate scandal and could make a move for Che Charles. Now, the club has been hit with major punishment, and United are keeping a close eye on the situation as uncertainty continues to grow around the Saints ahead of the summer window. Now, let me tell you about some local football. Yesterday, we got news that the Black Stars are out of the AFCON Under-17 tournament. They won their game against South Africa by 3-1. You've been seeing a lot of these on social media, a lot of talk on social media concerning this matter. And people are saying that, nah, it was not fair. The fairness in this is that it was part of the rules. If you are level on points with another team in your group, level on points on goal difference, level on head-to-head, what they do is that they have a draw and then they select one team. Yeah, you'll be the one chosen. Ghana was not chosen. Nigeria won that toss. And aside that, Ghana will now play in a playoff game for the World Cup qualifier. And that means that Ghana will play against Uganda. Here is GFA's head of PR and strategy, Neil Armstrong Motabe, on the drawing of the loss that caused the Black Stars elimination at the AFCON Under-17.
5: The drawing of lots to break that kind of tie, we use that to become luck. It's unfortunate that it has to be luck, but we have a shootout because the two teams are not playing at the same time. We can't have that, a playoff to determine it. It's the competition rules, and we just have to follow those rules. Yes, it might be controversial, but there's got to be a way of separating the teams. And unfortunately for us, when they lost, we were not drawn.
0: That is Neil Armstrong Motabe, head of PR and strategy at the Ghana Football Association. More on that later. Well, the Black Stars of Ghana squad is what we are waiting for. Senegal squad is out. All the usual names that you want. Sadio Mane, Edouard Mendy. Who else do you want to see in the squad? They are all in there. Yep, all the players. Khalidou Koulibaly, Moussa Niakate, Crepin Diata, Ismail Jacobs, they are in the squad. Like I said, I want you to tell me I want you to sign on odibets.com.gh. 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You sign in with 50 Ghana cedis, you get 50 Ghana cedis. Now, when you sign on Odibet this afternoon, see, I'm in Okasin. Mrs. Sign on Odibet. We are sending your number, the mommy. Send the bra 0540627709. Send the number, this is CM in Okasin. 0540627709. So, what's it? Now say, open more information on that, Mr. O, send the number, bra. By 4 p.m., the number compiler list, number they are sending you. No, do BR 50 Ghana cedis a day. At can in account, no. And you just send that number. Send it to that number, 0540627709. 0540627709. Send the bus, CAR. Before the number, Odibet in penny 4. Now, what you 50 Ghana cedis bonus. Come on. 0540627709. We're all waiting for the Black Star squad. And we'll wait and see how it happens. Don't forget that the weekend, the Ghana Premier League is on. And we will be bringing you updates on Sunday. That's how we end the Y Sports update. My name is Dennis Ivanopoku. Stay positive. The Driver for Life is up next on the Big Y.
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0: up, ladies and gentlemen. Welcome to the Drive of Your Life, a Thursday live with us. Get it? It is AJ Mensa together with DJ Koda and Selbok from now till 7 p.m. We're going to keep a lock here on this top frequency. 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You can always be a part of our conversations, okay? Stretches are still on the show. Same as you love it. Pick your brain. Traffic Jam. Matadi. 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Bangers after bangers in the next 4 hours with us.
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0: Guys, today on Pick Your Brain, we're going to talk about a church. Today on Pick Your Brain, we will talk about the church. Yeah, we need to talk about happiness. Dealings.

0: 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Yep. 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
1: 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Oshimase at Chumako Feridia. Hoi Nina Ajak. 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Number is 05-3727-7856. 05-3727-7856. Also on 0203-204-416. 0203-204-416. It's Adam's Kitchen. Food, as you know, is ever rich and tasty. Ladies and gentlemen, right after this commercial break, we're getting straight into our Pick Your Brain. 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

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Next up, we're getting into our pick your brain for the day. 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

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Join us at the P2 Lounge, Kumasi City, tomorrow on the 29th of May. It's going to be the Pink Party, yep. 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

world. 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This event is rated 18. 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

For one, I keep telling you guys to drink Malta Guinness brewed in Ghana. Yep, it tells you there's been an influx. Sometimes the Malta Guinness, the taste is different, the color is different, the can is different, even the price is different. I'm telling you, you need to be mindful. Malta Guinness made in Ghana is selling at 12 Ghana cities. Malta Guinness made in Ghana was brewed using crops that were, you know, cultivated here in Ghana. Malta Guinness made in Ghana is enriched with vitamin B. Malta Guinness made in Ghana comes in a slim JJ can. Malta Guinness in Ghana has the proudly made in Ghana symbol on it. So please be mindful. Yep, brewed for Ghanaian taste buds. Now, just because you're drinking Malta Guinness made in Ghana, you're protecting local businesses, you're creating and saving jobs, you're supporting the Ghanaian industry, boosting economic growth, showing national pride. And that Bibiania Jack, you can always contact the production source. All because you're drinking Malta Guinness in Ghana. San Cablo is the new name when it comes to electrical cables, accessories, and all that. San Cablo, we will see that we will figure out what you can fear and wire and name. Quay says, yeah, I'll be a blown up. Says, yeah, I'll be a new fear on them. 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We are fear out, we are tenants, we fear, we plug your idea to say, and that's at national, and then we miss our light, now fridge, I do. 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
1: All right, so peeps, let's get into our Pick Your Brain for the day. Phone line is still 02468-07545. Now let's get into our Pick Your Brain for the day. Today we're going to talk about lies. Initially we're supposed to talk about a church, but then there's been a switch, so we're talking about lies in a relationship. Let's get into it. Someone has the ability to look into your eyes and then lie to you. Tell you what is not. Tell you I'm doing A, but or you B. Someone has the ability to look at you, tell you I love you, and still be telling another person that I love you. Today we're talking about lies and cheats in a relationship. Whether you like it or yes, there are always two parties involved, a man and a woman. Now between these two parties, why and of late, and why and of yadie, when it comes to lying and cheating in a relationship, it is so difficult to spot it. It is so difficult for you to know that boys are bad. And so my money, relationship mo. Why any yadie pa? See in control. Why any yadie pa? See in full bitch. Obese mo for be 10 years now with him. 15 years now with him. Check from the back, right, Mr. I with it, Mr. From the back. All right, so the line is still active. 02468-07545. Pick up your phone and then let's have a conversation this afternoon. Hello?
2: Hello?
1: Jack, let's say. Feel free, if it's been a personal experience, we can still talk about it. Hello.
2: Hello.
1: Say girls in Susa. Yes, in Susa. We are sure. Same line 0246807545. Hello?
2: Hello?
1: Minya.
2: Hey,
1: what you want to say? No, wait, yes, mommy.
2: I'm not going to be able to change.

0: Hello?
1: Hello, Reggie.
0: BB Net is saying.
1: I'm not doing that, bro.
0: Tiaso, mami.
1: Oye, a man come and call baku,
2: hey!
0: Oh, that's so soon.
1: You're coming to Reggie.
2: Hey!
0: Ah, God.
1: Oh,

0: Hello.
1: AJ.
0: Boss man, AJ.
1: Boko, let me ask you.
0: Come on, Yoko.
1: AJ, the man, you can't do.
0: Hey, Jack, I said I'm not trying to do.
1: AJ, I'm back.
0: Tiwa, now we make control, Jail.
1: AJ, no, I'm a friend of Richard. Then I'm signing the coffee.
0: Your friend, Richard.
1: Richard, Richard,
0: is super near
1: correct
0: to my man or boy or boy, cross any boy. Can't draw fucking. The shape, BB, the shape. Oh, I'm can I, can I? Go make some sacrifices, innit? Hello?
2: Hey,
0: I'm president to say.
2: You are doing an
0: answer. No, you're not. You're not coming.
2: Could I say, Chan was so am I?
0: Mate, make a chair.
2: Okay. Ah, Jose.
0: Meet you.
2: Ah, you both.
0: You both. Ah, I said, when I got a graduate with you.
2: Hey, easy.
0: Hey, would you want to say to me, Chan?
2: Hey!
0: Ah, me bow. What was the last time Uka guy been through?
2: Yes,
0: what's that for bomb pie? Listen, man. Ziara Odi. Ziara Odi. Hello. Hello?
3: Hello?
0: How are
3: you? I'm not a man.
0: What's that?
3: I'm not a man.
0: Who are you, Bama? Where are
3: you, Bama? What's the AI?
0: Is it country to say AI?
3: I'm not a man.
0: Hello.
4: AJ.
0: Pan.
4: I don't know what to say. Maybe I'm a toilet coming, I'm going to say,

0: 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So would you sooner say would you baby? Well who so confidence across rank. 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
2: 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And next comes the Danumu. I a Benny MTTD. 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

0: trying to push you to bed, a beautiful song by Jay Holiday. Setting the mood right, you know, getting you into the mood. And you know, don't be aiming to be too tear west. No, I'm trying to push you to bed, baby. Are you ready for the sex position for the night? This is a quickie, like we ain't put to put. This one, we do it so quick that we've named it Don't Get Caught. This segment is brought to you by a gentleman known as Nana Championa. He's our supplier for naughtiness. But this sex position, this is what I want you to do. When you have gone to the birthday party, or probably you've gone to the club, or probably you went for a wedding, wait with me in area, wait with me in anupa. Between another time, be your baby at this position. You can do it. The hand is a trendy answer. That is why it's known as what? Don't get caught. So that's our sex position for the night. Now, let's get into it. Now, whilst you are in the washroom, probably let me send a text message. Baby, I'm in the washroom. Can you pass by? If your mom's you, should I ask your mom's you if you are watching right inside? And then this one at a new neighbor.
1: You tremble like you see.
0: I'm gonna make you tremble with this exposition. Nipanobus was shown on a home also. And I open in time, don't be so be a bad day. I bet you. So it is a quickie. It's known as Don't Get Caught. Just enter the washroom, the bathroom, actually anymore na, and then the core restaurant to go hotel, sir. Mirrors for hobby bread. Oh, yeah, no, now we're shiny panini. Oh, just so now, so yeah, thank you so much for sticking and staying with me. It's been a pleasure serving you from 7 p.m. right up until now. Next up is karaoke with Vienna City. Kindly do stay with us. God willing, next week we'll be back with you. Have a pleasant one. My name, Miss Emma Chai. Good night.

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1: O recommendation is it the A1O? Jaga phone. We will have the Mbaba to Jaga. What? It's only a comma.
2: Jaga phone.
1: My warriors were so. Is it the one to put you? Master.
2: Jaga phone.
3: Now I wish I brandy and me bomb me home or DC. More yo, I didn't remember some of them. Now, me try Jaga 4 Bites. Charlie, I draw who? Jaga 4 Bites.
2: Jaga 4 Bites.
1: Jaga 4. Oh, you're too much. And Sally, you're too much. And Samu Brempong. And Samu Black Sharif. Asa.
2: Jaga 4 Bites.
4: 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Hey, Jaga, what's up?
5: Jaga 4 Bites. Inumna, any arbine. Elbow ball.

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What's up for the... So we out here, man. So what you gotta do is drive safely to the place and be on point. So we're gonna have a full house tonight. And we are super active tonight. Get on with me. As usual, my name is Remy 101. Call me Ken Kelly. And I'm up in here with DJ Frank. All you gotta do is to enjoy. Listen to this one.

0: joy.
1: What's up, man? We're still out here tonight. What up, Frankie? So it's a vibe of the city. You're still live on Radio Vienna City Karaoke. And we're heating up like that.

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1: All right, that does it.
2: So what's it gonna be tonight? We're still live on the mix out here, and we're giving you the best of it all tonight. Now, let's take it back, DJ Frankie.

0: 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For property owners, we say think safety and decent income. And for businesses, we say think funding before projects.
1: 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We will have the Mbaba to Jagafo. What? Hey, it's only a comma. Hey, a comma. Hey, a comma.
2: Jagafo business.
1: The Mawarians were so. Is it the other one to put you?
2: Jaga
3: 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Wow, we shall brand here. Me buy me home what they say. 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I did me make myself more from. Na me try jaga for business. Kali, I draw who? Jaga for business.
2: Jaga for business.
1: Jaga for. Oh, me too much. And sadly, you too much. And some brepon. And some black sheriff. Asa.
2: Jaga for business.
4: 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Hey, jaga wasam.
5: 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Inumna eni aban. 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

We got an honesty story, man. 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DJ Frank.

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1: So what's it tonight? We're still out here, Life on Radio, Life on the Mix. And it's a vibe with a call to vibe, man. What are you talking about? Let's get to the energy. Let's get to the vibe, man. 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

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Uber Climation, man. 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Top 2 is set. I repeat to the king, man. 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What are you saying, man? 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

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Remy 101.

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1: 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It doesn't wish I'm trying. My time is a rebel. They can't remind my time away. Now I want tonight when I tell you. 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
0: Didere.
1: Her name is Bella.
0: I'm ready for signature.
1: Put that thing on the body now. Put that thing on the body now.

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1: Enjoy.
2: Oh, wow.
0: So on the 27th of June, there's a big one out here calling
3: right,
0: the Flex.
3: That does it.
0: With MC Kelly. My name might be Flexy with ya. On the 27th of June, Saturday.
1: Enjoy.
0: It's my personal party. This one be personal. Don't play with me on this one, man. So what are you saying, man? So girl, if you wanna come to my hotel, baby, I'ma give you my room key. Feeling the way you carry yourself, girl, and I wanna get with you cause it's a cutie. But if you wanna come to my hotel,
1: enjoy.
0: Yo, give it up for the one and only man, Reba Don't Style It, ladies and gentlemen, so sweet. Give it up for Rosalia. She like that. This one goes out to Mr. George of Vienna City, reminiscing back. Handsome manager, what's

0: ready for the party? Are you ready for the party? Hey, are you ready?
1: Her name is Rosalía, doing her own track, doing her own song in her own right tonight. 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